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0: 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Jason Aldean and I have something in common. He likes salty and savory snacks over sweet. I'm the same way. His favorite? Popcorn.
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depending on the amount of sun. Light and variable wind, so not much help for air quality there, but conditions should remain moderate for the most part. Partly cloudy with patchy smoke overnight and lows around 60. There's still a chance of showers or even thunderstorms in the forecast midweek, although it looks like most of that will be limited to southwest Montana, moving north on Thursday with a 20 to 40% chance of storms.

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It's the Drive Home with Chrissy. Dan and Shay will hit the road in the fall, like I said before, with Josh Ross and Tyler Hubbard. But before they do that, on July 31st, they'll be joining Good Morning America for their summer concert series.

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2: 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What's going on, friends? It's Ace. There's a video circulating from British Columbia. 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Has that even happened here in Montana? I don't know. 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We found out Montana actually had the best credit score in the nation. Still, though, we're a little more stressed than the average bear. 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

Ella Langley Chews in Texas on Taste of Country Nights. It's Evan Paul. Hey, thanks for choosing us on your second shift. What is it, like Southwest Airlines? I know you got choices. Thanks for choosing us. I got Stella Lefty in Boston coming up in less than 10 minutes. Here's Post Malone and Morgan Wallen. I had some help on Taste of Country Nights.

0: Taste of Country Nights. We're hanging out with Jordan Davis tonight on the second shift. You're on a song with Thomas Rhett. Are y'all having some sort of competition to see who can have the most kids?
1: If we are having a competition that I don't know about, he is one and will continue to win because I'm tapping out at four. So he's got me beat at five, but he can have that belt. I'm cool with where I'm at.

0: Arts. That's Stella Lefty. It's called Boston. It's on Taste of Country Nights with Evan Paul.
1: Hey, is this a radio station?
2: Yeah, man.
1: Yeah, my name's Gary. I work over here at Jiffy Lube, and my buddies at work here keep telling me that there's a song that's named after me, Gary. I'd never heard it before, and I don't know. Is there a song called Gary? And if there is, can you play?
0: Dude, what if Stephen Wilson Jr. Gary is about you, man? All right, I'll play that for you coming up next. Hang on, man. Thanks for listening. Taste of Country Nights. 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

0: Cody Johnson, the king of double meaning songs. You know, this one's called Horseback, but, you know, it's about a guy that wants his horse back. It's new Cody Johnson on Taste of Country Nights.
1: He's a ranch hand in a pinch, man. Hotter than the red on the cattle brand. Cause she's a gold digger with a quick trigger. A cast iron skillet swinging lid flipper.

Corey Kent and Co Wetzel there with Rocky Mountain Low on Taste of Country Nights. Tough not saying Rocky Mountain Oysters on accident with that one. Hey, it's Evan Paul with Billy Currington, and it don't hurt like it used to.

0: Taste of Country Nights. I'm hanging out with Steven Wilson Jr. Before I play Gary, I got to ask you, man, are there any other country artists that have given you advice or spoken your praises?
1: Well, I've had so many great artists just blow wind in my sails. Eric Church has been, said some really, really nice, incredible, and encouraging things. He's had such an admirable career that I very much admire. And, I really just kind of listen to their stories and try to kind of just soak it in.

0: That is new country from Stephen Wilson Jr. called Gary on Taste of Country Nights. It's Evan Paul, not Gary. Evan Paul here. I got your shot at a $500 prepaid Visa gift card. 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
5: one. On Monday night, the Milwaukee Brewers surpassed the Dodgers for the best record in baseball. Quick standings update for you across MLB. Right now in the National League, it's the Dodgers with an 11.5-game lead over Arizona. Milwaukee up 7 on the Cubs, and Atlanta's lead in the NL East. One time looked insurmountable, now down to just 3 games. The Phillies are hot on their heels. Miami has lost 7 games in a row, or else they would be hot on their heels as well. In the American League, the Tampa Bay Rays are clinging to a 1.5-game lead on the New York Yankees. Boston is surging, 14 wins in a row, and the Red Sox are currently 6 games back in the East. Chicago has a 1-game lead in the Central, the White Sox over the Guardians, and the Mariners now have a first-place lead by 0.5 game over Texas.
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Jackson Westbrook there with Painted You Pretty on your Taste of Country Nights daily download. This is the part of the show where they let me steer the ship. They say, Evan, play two brand new country songs that you pick that you think are going to be next. Play them back to back. So here's your second one in the daily download. It's from Flatland Cavalry. It's called Never Coming Back. We

Scotty McCreery featuring Hootie and the Blowfish. That one's called Bottle Rockets on Taste of Country Nights. Man, there is not one Kenny Chesney song that I don't like. I just love the way he sings, man. It just takes me back. Here's Kenny, Taste of Country Nights.

0: You look moving on.
1: That is new country from Josh Ross. It's called Hate How You Look on Taste of Country Nights. Coming up, I got Riley Green and Change My Mind. Riley was recently on the Theo Von podcast, and he gave us some juicy details about his life. First of all, he says he doesn't date fans. He doesn't want to date anybody that knows who he is, that he sings music or anything. He just wants them to think that he's a farm boy. It's crazy because, like, he and Dustin Lynch are like, two guys that are always single. But, I mean, I know ladies that would love to date them. You know, it's like, they must be pretty choosy. I don't know. I got Riley Green coming up next on Taste of Country Nights with Evan Paul.
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Riley Green, Change My Mind on Taste of Country Nights. How about the new Jelly Roll song? Let's cue this thing up here. This one's called Hands Up. It's on Taste of Country Nights.

0: Country Nights. Evan Paul sitting here with the one and only Luke Combs. Man, what else do you have left to achieve? Like, what keeps you going?
1: Man, I don't know. You know, I think just, you know, continue to, you know, put out great music, right? Like, I want to write another great album, you know, and I haven't done that yet. You know what I mean? So it's like, I want to, you know, I want to get back in the writing room and spend time with my buddies who I write songs with. And, you know, time is increasingly precious as, you know, as we begin to welcome another child into the world. And, you know, the tour's nuts, you know, so having that time to sit down and write songs and really put your best foot forward is something that I'm looking forward to doing here in the next year or so.
2: A 40 HP Johnson on a flat bottom metal boat.

Tucker Wetmore there with Brunette. If you were dancing to that one, I bet you're tired. You might want to take a breather. It's Evan Paul with new Dustin Lynch. Easy to love. Buffy's

0: Punk.
1: That's Dustin Lynch and Easy to Love on Taste of Country Nights. Hey, what's happening? It's Evan Paul. 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Recently, Megan Maroney was on the Today Show and she was asked, what's the best form of revenge? 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

0: Kicking off your Taste of Country Nights top three most requested tonight, that's Morgan Wallen and Don't We. It's Evan Paul, and these are the three top songs that get requested at the radio station all day. We do keep tabs, we count through them, and play them back for you. In at number two.
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When we answer the phone, text messages, Facebook, it's all Jason Aldean, Don't Tell On Me, on Taste of Country Nights. 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I'm just saying. Here's Hardy, Truck Bed, Taste of Country Nights.

That is Blake Shelton, Let Him In Anyway, on Taste of Country Nights. Fun fact about that song, Hardy wrote that song, and Hardy said, like, he basically came to Nashville to write a song for Blake Shelton. That was one of the main reasons he wanted to get into writing country music and why he moved to Nashville, and he finally got Blake Shelton to cut one of his songs, and that was it, Let Him In Anyway. Hey, it's Evan Paul. Coming up, I got brand new Ella Langley coming at you. Also, Morgan Wallen and Post Malone, I Ain't Coming Back.

0: Maroney's going to be in there as well. You ain't got to do nothing. Just hang out. I got it coming up next for you on Taste of Country Nights.
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0: Taste of Country Nights. Evan Paul here with Ella Langley. Riley Green's cool and all, but if you could start a rumor that you were dating any male celebrity, which one would it be?
1: None. Not one of them.

Tony and Beautiful Things on Taste of Country Nights. If you just recently got out of a relationship, maybe you did the breaking up, I got the perfect song for you. It's coming up right after Jordan Davis, I Ain't Saying, on Taste of Country Nights. Hang on.

Morgan Wallen or Post Malone, I Ain't Coming Back on Taste of Country Nights with Evan Paul. Lauren Elena and Chase Matthew were on tour together, and that's when Lauren asked Chase if he would jump on this track with her. It's called All My Exes, and it's on Taste of Country Nights. Another

0: Lauren Elena featuring Chase Matthew. That one's called All My Exes on Taste of Country Nights. Get, like Lainey Wilson says, get your phone, get your keys, get your wallet, and get ready to head on out. If you got a true midnight second shift, let's ring the bell and get on out of here. Now, if you got to stick around, the radio will continue. We never turn off. It's crazy. It just stays on. I got Randy Houser's Back in the Bottle coming up. Luke Bryan's on the way, and Low Cash as well. I want you to have a great Tuesday night into Wednesday morning. Get home safe and have a great night. Taste of Country Nights.
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2: on Monday night, the Milwaukee Brewers surpassed the Dodgers for the best record in baseball. Quick standings update for you across MLB. Right now in the National League, it's the Dodgers with an 11.5 game lead over Arizona. Milwaukee up 7 on the Cubs, and Atlanta's lead in the NL East. One time looked insurmountable, now down to just 3 games. The Phillies are hot on their heels. Miami has lost 7 games in a row, or else they would be hot on their heels as well. In the American League, the Tampa Bay Rays are clinging to a game and a half lead on the New York Yankees. Boston is surging, 14 wins in a row, and the Red Sox are currently 6 games back in the East. Chicago has a game lead in the Central, the White Sox over the Guardians, and the Mariners now have a first place lead by a half game over Texas. That's a look at sports.
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needs to bring his CPAP machine and get some sleep there. It's Luke Combs on Taste of Country Nights. Evan Paul with you tonight, and we're going to get through this second shift. I got Morgan Wallen coming up. I got his duet with Ella Langley as well on the way. Now, man, I love this track. Cody Johnson, The Painter on Taste of Country Nights.

0: a double shot of Morgan Wallen. He was on that Ella Langley song, and now here's his own song, just in case. Morgan Wallen on Taste of Country Nights.
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0: Now, that's the definition of a guy being in the on-deck circle, just waiting, just waiting. If he lets you go and you're single, I'm right here. That's all I'm saying. It's Evan Paul with you, Taste of Country Nights. Check this one out, a unique song. I don't think I ever heard anything like this one. Graylin James, Water at a Wedding, on Taste of Country Nights.
1: Well, I didn't want to show up, but our families go way back. So when you said your vows, that's exactly where I sat. Thank God for open bars, 'cause watching all this ain't

0: Taste of Country Nights. It's Evan Paul. I'm here with Lady A. I think Dave said this. I'm not sure. Someone said we could look down the road a lot longer now, knowing that we have a good, healthy dynamic between the three of us. Mm-hmm. How close were you guys to like being done with the band?
1: Yeah, it's a good question. I mean, we've had some over the course of the 17 years we've been a band. I mean, I think it'd be weird if we said that there weren't some moments along the way that we didn't have to have some hard conversations, but I ultimately think that what we've all known and believed in is what we do together is so unbelievably special and important. And we wanted to support one another in each of our kind of individual needs. And I just think that we've fought for it. We've fought really hard to continue to communicate, to continue to show up, to really listen to each other. And it's beautiful that, you know, through the ups and downs, I mean, it's truly like a marriage, you know, and we're in business together. We've hit every single big life milestone alongside one another. I mean, there's a whole lot that we've experienced and walked with each other in. And so, yeah, I think we've just never given up.

0: Just a reminder, you can always call us at 888-544-7181. Hello.
1: I was going to see if he could give a shout out to Bill and tell him it's from Jimmy. He'll know who I am and ask him, how's his lawnmower doing?
0: What's that? What is that? What does that mean?
1: That's my brother-in-law. It's a little inside joke we got there because I let him borrow my lawnmower and he broke it.
0: Well, thanks for calling, man. I appreciate that. Let's get to drinking with Zach John King on Taste of Country Nights.

0: New country there. That's Zach John King and Get to Drinking on Taste of Country Nights. And as much as you might be partying tonight or you partied this weekend, nobody is partying harder than people in nursing homes all across Minnesota. Let me explain. In Minnesota, they just signed a law that allows assisted living homes and facilities to serve alcohol without a retail license. In other words, great grandma or grandma and grandpa, they're going to be drinking inside the halls of the nursing home. So everybody watch out. They better put padding on the walls for the wheelchair people, because once they get a couple drinks in them, they're going to be running sideways in there. I love it. Hang on. We got a brand new country coming your way from Kenny Chesney. An amazing track called Carry On is coming up next on Taste of Country Nights with Evan Paul.
1: Frenchtown. 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

0: in the East. Chicago has a game lead in the Central, the White Sox over the Guardians, and the Mariners now have a first-place lead by a half game over Texas. That's a look at sports. I'm Ace Alroyan.
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It's funny because my son just turned 3 and he walks around going, Ella Langley, Ella Langley. He loves Ella Langley. It's Evan Paul with you. Taste of Country Nights coming at you. I got Lainey Wilson with John Mayer, phone, keys, wallet in less than 10 minutes. Here's Old Dominion, Taste of Country Nights. And fly.

0: Morgan Wallen's done it again. He's teasing a new song on his social media, and he's breaking the internet. Every time, he rarely posts, so when he posts on the internet, he breaks it every time. 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

0: is new country from Lainey Wilson called Phone Keys Wallet. On Taste of Country Nights, pretty good checklist right there before you go out anywhere. Martha Stewart shares the 8 things you should always buy at a garage sale. 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We're going to go all the way out to the outskirts with Sam Hunt coming up next on Taste of Country Nights. 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
2: one. On Monday night, the Milwaukee Brewers surpassed the Dodgers for the best record in baseball. Quick standings update for you across MLB. Right now in the National League, it's the Dodgers with an 11.5 game lead over Arizona. Milwaukee up 7 on the Cubs, and Atlanta's lead in the NL East. One time looked insurmountable, now down to just 3 games. The Phillies are hot on their heels. Miami has lost 7 games in a row, or else they would be hot on their heels as well. In the American League, the Tampa Bay Rays are clinging to a 1.5 game lead on the New York Yankees. Boston is surging, 14 wins in a row, and the Red Sox are currently 6 games back in the East. Chicago has a game lead in the Central, the White Sox over the Guardians, and the Mariners now have a first-place lead, a 0.5 game over Texas.
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0: Taste of Country Nights, Evan Paul, hanging with John Party. I saw you have your own whiskey now.
1: Well, my drummer was like, hey, I got these guys. They want to partner up and do bourbon with you. I was like, oh, yeah, whatever. And kind of blew the idea off. And then they kept coming back and said, man, you're our guy. We want you. No, we don't want nobody else. Well, these are the bourbons I like. I gave them like E.H. Taylor single barrel, Blanton's, Eagle Rare, and like Stagg Jr. If you can get anywhere around that.
0: Okay.
1: They knocked it out of the park. Sold out in a day. They're buying 100, the online could be available in 40 states now. They're buying 100 cases because they can't keep up.
0: Wow.
1: So it's good. It's good stuff. We've had a lot of reviews where they're like, I don't know who John Party is, but he has good whiskey. She's got

Holmes there with Be By You. Is that going to be the number one song once again tonight on the Taste of Country Top 3? We'll find out after 11 o'clock. It's Evan Paul, and this ain't your mama's broken heart. I cut my-

Today I learned that Riley Green, listen to how much land he owns in Alabama. It all touches each other, too. It's one big block of land. It's 1,780 acres of land. That's like 1,300 football fields worth of land Riley Green has in Alabama. Definitely could get drunk and get lost there. Here's Think As You Drunk, Riley Green on Taste of Country Nights.

0: New country there from Riley Green. That one's called Think As You Drunk on Taste of Country Nights. It's Evan Paul getting a look at what's trending in country music news at tasteofcountry.com. Recently, Megan Maroney was on the Today Show, and she was asked, what's the best form of revenge? Listen to what Megan had to say.
1: Probably having an arena full of people scream, God, I hate how gross you are. Every single night, louder than I could ever imagine.
0: She's referring to the fans at her concert singing her song, Who Hurt You, which fans are rumored to think that it's about Riley Green. So that would be some big revenge. 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
3: one. On Monday night, the Milwaukee Brewers surpassed the Dodgers for the best record in baseball. Quick standings update for you across MLB. Right now in the National League, it's the Dodgers with an 11.5-game lead over Arizona. Milwaukee up 7 on the Cubs. And Atlanta's lead in the NL East one time looked insurmountable, now down to just 3 games. The Phillies are hot on their heels. Miami has lost 7 games in a row, or else they would be hot on their heels as well. In the American League, the Tampa Bay Rays are clinging to a 1.5-game lead on the New York Yankees. Boston is surging, 14 wins in a row, and the Red Sox are currently 6 games back in the East. Chicago has a 1-game lead in the Central, the White Sox over the Guardians, and the Mariners now have a first-place lead by 0.5 game over Texas.
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0: It's Bailey Zimmerman with Chevy Silverado on the third shift. I'm Brett Allen. How much Netflix do you watch? Think you could name the most watched series on Netflix in the last 4 years? Deadline took a look at 4 years of Netflix's viewing data to put together a list of the most watched shows. And I am none of them. I don't watch any of them. The number one show was season two of Squid Game with 225.4 million views. Now, I've not watched that yet. I did watch the first one, the first season, but I have not watched season two. Adolescence was number two. I should watch that one, maybe. I don't know. Squid Game is number three, season three. And then Bridgerton, I could get. That was that season three of Bridgerton was number four. I know a lot of my wife loves that show. And Stranger Things came in at number five.
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4: Tomorrow morning, we'll play How Well Do You Know Your TV Trivia. You love trivia, we love games. Tomorrow morning on the Bobby Bone.

say so. Hopefully you're not trying to buy a house right now. 30-year mortgages jumped back up to 6.55%. It's the highest level in a year. Here's Jason Aldean and Carrie Underwood.

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1: It was a crime that gripped the nation. 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
1: Man, that first part of summer just flew right by, didn't it? Already starting to think about back to school. And don't forget, when you do head back to school, we'll have you covered. Get you up early every day with the morning show. It's the third shift. It's Charles Wesley Godwin along with Luke Combs. Here's Better That Way.

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Well, I've got a ton of brand new country to get in for you tonight. Going to do new after two in about an hour from now, but doesn't mean we have to wait until then. I'm Brett Allen with Tyler Hubbard's latest. Here's Land.

Coetzel has a brand new album out, and on the cover art, he actually paid homage to some family members. And I'll kind of decode a little bit of that for you coming up after George Burge and Luke Bryan. Here's Ride, Ride, Ride.

Cole Wetzel, there's Hurts Like You. It's brand new on the third shift from his new album, The Night Champion. He says that he was actually kind of paying homage to his granddad with the cover art. If you've seen it, it's Cole alongside a full moon and two coon hunting dogs. And he says that his granddad raised hunting dogs when he was a kid. So basically his whole life, he was around coon hunting dogs. And he says that was sort of a way to pay a little homage to his granddad and kind of, you know, back to the Night Champion. He said he only had one champion dog, and it was awarded to the dog at hunting events who won certain events throughout the night. So that's kind of where the title of the album came from, too, and the whole album artwork. So a lot of that going out to his granddad. Again, if

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1: Tomorrow morning, we'll play How Well Do You Know Your TV Trivia. 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

We are flying through the late night on the third shift with a new star that unfortunately had to take a couple days off of his tour to remember his father who recently passed away.

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1: Yeah, make sure you take the app with us wherever you go. And yeah, talking about the holidays coming up, we just got through with 4th of July. Well, they're already starting talking about Christmas because the Capitol Christmas tree is going to be coming from the Nez Perce Clearwater National Forests right next to us, right? So the Lolo Pass Visitor Center is going to have a Christmas in July event coming up on July 25th with the Tuba Santas. And then between now and August 31st, they need to make 10,000 handmade ornaments. You can help

0: talking.
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0: Boots stomping and hard thumping.

Some nights definitely drag by. I know, but tonight is not one of them. We're making these nights fly by. On the third shift, I'm Brett Allen with new After Two, six brand new songs in a row. Here's the latest from Brantley Gilbert. It's Good Day. You are

That's Jacob Hackworth with What Took You So Long, a song that was inspired by a breakup, and actually the same breakup that kind of inspired him to go to Nashville. It's kind of funny sometimes how life works out. He was working on the railroad, decided that instead of, you know, going all over the place and working for the railroad, he wanted to stay local in Missouri, so he quit his job. Well, that week, his girlfriend also broke up with him. And the heartbreak became the ultimate catalyst for him to start writing songs, ultimately pack up, head to Music City in 2019, and look at him now. Now he's got a career

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to believe that Luke Bryan just turned 50 years old. 50 on the 17th. He's got some pictures on People of him and his family throughout the years. I just can't believe it. Luke Bryan, here's Country and She Knows It on the Third Check. Denim Country.

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1: Now, this is not something you see every day. What's going on, friends? It's Ace. There's a video circulating from British Columbia. It's a black bear finding his way onto a golf course and stealing, absolutely stealing some golfers' clubs. Has that even happened here in Montana? I don't know. 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We found out Montana actually had the best credit score in the nation. Still, though, we're a little more stressed than the average bear. 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

Now, this is a little concerning. Engineers have managed to create what they're calling the Phantom Twist. It's a drone that spins up to 25 times per second. They say it makes it nearly invisible to the human eye. Here's Lee Bryce and Rumor.

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If you're inside right now, you might want to go outside and take a look at the sky. There is something really cool happening. I'll tell you what it is. After Chase Matthew, here's Darlin'. So we stay up all night on the Third Shift. Wow.

0: Lainey Wilson and John Mayer, there's Phone Keys Wallet on the third shift. I'm Brett Allen. I know it can be tough staying up all night. The hours are pretty crazy, but we do get to see all these celestial things that happen overnight. For example, the Perseids meteor shower is underway. It actually started last Friday, and it's going to run through August 24th. Now, the peak for wishing on the shooting stars is actually coming up, August 12th and 13th. And to view them, they say you should find a spot away from light pollution. So if you're in a city, try and look out to the, you know, to where the city is not. And don't forget to bring a chair and blankets so you can sit or lie down and just look up at the sky for some long periods. But
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1: Tomorrow morning, we'll play How Well Do You Know Your TV Trivia. 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On a

All right, time for a little useless trivia to help pass the time. It's the third shift. I'm Brett Allen. I have a hard time believing this one. The question today, 1 in 10 adults admit that they've never tried this classic summertime snack. What is it? Let me know what you think through our app. We'll come back with the right answer in just minutes. Here's Lou

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of people just starting their day right now. Thanks so much for starting it right here on the third shift. But a lot of us inching our way to quitting time. Good morning, guys. I'm Brett Allen. Hang on for Ella Langley and Morgan Wallen. First, though, it's Randy Houser.

Well, congratulations to Chris Jansen for having a full circle moment recently after closing down the streets of Broadway in Nashville. I'll tell you more about that after John Morgan. Here's Kid Myself as we stay up all night on the Third Shift.

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1: Yeah, I've been sitting around playing them haggard sounds, running them memories up. Take me back to a square

0: Chris Jansen with his new one, Fight for a Girl, on the third shift. And big congrats to him. He was able to get the city of Nashville to close down a block of Broadway on July 14th so he could headline the kickoff of the Connect Conference, performed in front of thousands of fans. And he says that he got a little emotional while he was on stage because it was just steps away from where he once slept in his car. He was chasing a music career, was doing everything he could, and was sleeping in his car. He said, I slept in my Monte Carlo with the seats folded down. And having them close down the street was just a great reminder of what he called the American dream, from the bar room to the city of Nashville shutting down Broadway for me. If you want to see some pictures.
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It feels like a lot of divorces get dragged out for a long time. Not when you're Jelly Roll, though. Already finalized his divorce with Bunny XO. Here's his latest. It's Hands Up.

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1: It was a crime that gripped the nation. 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And a popular neighborhood bar and restaurant is now for sale in Missoula. 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

Man, hate hearing stories like this. Not only because we lose restaurants, but people lose jobs. But if you're a big fan of those fries at Red Robin, the big steak fries that are one of the all you can eat, right? They're going through some financial difficulties. They plan to close at least 20 restaurants this year. 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

That's been fun hanging out tonight, guys. Thank you so much for hanging out with me, keeping me company. 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It's free to download. We'll see you back here tonight at midnight. Here's Florida Georgia Line. Mixed

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5: 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Let's go.
1: Everybody, welcome to Wednesday's show. 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
6: Morning.
1: Okay, we got to get into scam alert type thing. Scam alert. Scam alert. Before we came on the air, Eddie got a message from someone. I think it's a scam, but let's follow it down the trail and see what happens. And then kind of an awkward text exchange that I had with a country artist. We're going to get to that. Also, like weird exercises people do that are way harder than you think. We'll get to that. There's something called sports depression. We'll get to that. All that's happening. We got a big show. Let's get started now. Here we go.

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1: Hey, Bobby.
2: These scammer messages are so funny because they just text you from a number you don't know. Eddie, what did yours say you just got?
3: Mine just came in. It said, can we have a brief word? That's a good one.
2: So are they thinking that maybe you think it's a boss?
3: Yeah.
2: And you just don't know their number?
3: Because I'll be honest, when I first saw it, I'm like, oh my gosh, who is that? Mm-hmm. Like, and they really want to talk to me.
1: And it's going to be brief.
3: But then I realize it's fake.
2: Okay, how do you know for sure it's fake?
3: Because all my numbers are saved.
2: Type.
3: No, we're not doing this. Because
2: just see. Type. Yes, about what?
3: This is fun for you, but the last time, remember the one I got was like, hey, steak and red wine tonight? And I'm like, I love steak and red wine. And then we responded, dude, that was a 2-week conversation we had.
1: With Judy.
2: Just block the number. Just say, sure, about what? Question mark.
3: Okay.
2: I'm always.

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0: Hello, Bobby Bones. I live in a non-smoking apartment complex, but my downstairs neighbors regularly smoke in their unit, and the smell drifts into mine. I've asked them to cut it out because it's making my apartment smell like cigarettes, but they smoke. At this point, the obvious solution is to report it to the leasing office, but they'll know I'm the one who complained. I don't want to start a feud. I've tried handling it neighbor to neighbor. That didn't work. Should I report them, or do I need to accept that living in an apartment means putting up with stuff like this? Signed, Stuck Above the Smoke. You should not be subjected to that.
1: No, you need to report this.
0: I agree.
1: This is your health.
0: You're someone, though, that's afraid of retaliation for every reason whatsoever.
1: So yeah, the front desk is not going to disclose.
0: They're going to know you've already talked to them about it.
1: Well, you need to move.
0: Oh, wow. So you completely jumped there.
1: Well, I just think, if it's not allowed, it's not allowed. And secondhand smoke, I take that seriously. So I guess I have to put aside my fear of retaliation.

0: Eddie and I are going to go do hot yoga. He's never done hot yoga. Maybe. Have you ever done yoga?
1: No.
0: Oh, you've never done...
1: No yoga.
0: Oh, my God.
1: Hot or cold.
2: Going straight into
3: double
2: it.
3: Double up.
0: And so I posted a video like, what are some other like weirdly hard things that you've done fitness-wise? We're going to talk about that and then what Eddie and I are going to do hot yoga-wise. That is coming up. Also going to talk about sports depression. That's a real thing. It's a real medical thing that we should not only acknowledge, but we should reward people that have it. We should like give them treats if they're depressed from sports.
2: Treats.
1: Yeah, that'd be treats. Nice.
0: Yeah, we'll do all that stuff coming up.
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7: Yeah, make sure you take the app with us wherever you go. And yeah, talking about the holidays coming up, we just got through with 4th of July. Well, they're already starting talking about Christmas because the Capitol Christmas tree is going to be coming from the Nez Perce Clearwater National Forests right next to us, right? So the Lolo Pass Visitor Center is going to have a Christmas in July event coming up on July 25th with the Tuba Santas. And then between now and August 31st, they need to make 10,000 handmade ornaments. You can help out.
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2: one. On Monday night, the Milwaukee Brewers surpassed the Dodgers for the best record in baseball. Quick standings update for you across MLB. Right now in the National League, it's the Dodgers with an 11.5 game lead over Arizona. Milwaukee up 7 on the Cubs, and Atlanta's lead in the NL East. One time looked insurmountable, now down to just 3 games. The Phillies are hot on their heels. Miami has lost 7 games in a row, or else they would be hot on their heels as well. In the American League, the Tampa Bay Rays are clinging to a game and a half lead on the New York Yankees. Boston is surging, 14 wins in a row, and the Red Sox are currently 6 games back in the East. Chicago has a game lead in the Central, the White Sox over the Guardians, and the Mariners now have a first-place lead by a half game over Texas. That's a look at sports. I'm Ace Alroyan.
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1: 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And I walked into a writing point with Jim Beavers and said, "You're gonna think I'm crazy, but I dreamed this chorus last night. We should write this song." And that's what that song is.
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0: Scuba Steve had the craziest Garth Brooks story that I didn't even know. He was at a grocery store when he first moved to town, and he had his kid with him, and this man was like, hey, that's the greatest time to have a kid. And the man talked with Scuba Steve in the produce aisle, and Scuba Steve later figured out it was Garth Brooks.
1: Yeah, that is wild.
0: That is a wild story. It makes sense. Garth's that kind of guy. But how about you move to town, and you're getting father advice from someone in the produce aisle that's the highest-selling American artist of all time in the history of music? So other people are calling now. Michelle in Missouri is on. Hey, Michelle.
2: Hi.
0: Do you have a Garth Brooks encounter?
2: Yes, in the early 90s, 1990 or 91, I was working at the student center in college, and Garth Brooks came to put on a concert, and we were told to keep everyone out of the lower level. And there he was standing there. I didn't know who he was, baseball cap. And I went up to him and I said, I'm sorry, sir, you can't be down here. We have to keep this area clear. And he just asked me if I knew who he was, smiling the whole time. And I said no. And he told me he was Garth Brooks. And I felt really stupid. So I walked away.
0: Oh, okay. He saw him. Yeah. Yeah. He saw him there. That's a good one. Yeah. He looks not like Garth Brooks when he's not wearing.

0: We got a listener on the phone that wants to remind us of something that we were doing years and years and years and years ago. I don't even know if we remember this stuff. But we're going to walk down memory lane with the listener next. Bobby Bones.
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2: Hey, what's going on, everyone? 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What I didn't expect to witness was what might be the most Montana thing ever caught on film. Check out the story of Montana transplants who clash in a new HBO series called Neighbors. We have the full story.
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0: A scam alert, but it's happening to someone on the show right now. 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So live, we're going to reach back out to the scammer and see what happens, mostly so you can hear this and you not fall for it. And then I kind of had an awkward exchange with a country artist via text. 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
4: Bobby Bones.
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0: Hey, it's Bobby Bones. The bar's been set. We're ready to top it next year. That's right. The Top Shelf Country Cruise. It is back. We are back for a second sailing March of 2027. Me, Amy, Eddie, Lunchbox, the whole crew. So you'll get all the concerts. They're going to be amazing. You'll get the whole show. It's going to be amazing. The music. Riley Green will be performing on the ship. Chris Young, Lauren Elena, Randy Houser. Eddie and I will be doing a comedy show at the Raging Idiots. We'll spend days, seven of them, aboard the Celebrity Summit, departing from Tampa, making stops in Bimini, Key West, Cozumel. 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
1: 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One shelter dog became an unlikely hero. I'll tell you the story coming up next. If you love animals, I got the good news. But tell me something good coming up in just a second. 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
9: Yeah. We're talking about this couple and they go for a vacation. They go have a cruise, and before they go out on the boat, she's like, my stomach hurts. Boom, baby. Didn't even know she was pregnant. So we get into that. You can check out the podcast from yesterday. But when we talk about that, so many people call in and go, oh yeah, hit that one.
10: The woman on the cruise not knowing she was pregnant. I actually have a personal story with this. So my cousin, him and his girlfriend, this happened to them. They were going on a trip. He was actually going to go propose to her in L.A. And on their way there, she had to stop at the emergency room. She thought she was having appendicitis, and it turned out she was having a baby. We had been around her multiple times, my family, in those 9 months, and none of us knew anything. She had her period, no symptoms. So it does happen. It's crazy, but I believe her 100%. Love the show. Bye.
9: And I do tend to believe people more if they're married and in a relationship, because I can understand hiding it and not wanting people to know if you got pregnant and you're like, oh no, I don't want to be pregnant. Then you go, oh my God, I didn't know I was pregnant. How'd that happen?
11: Mm-hmm.
9: Like, I get that. But whenever it's a couple, we've been married 7 years, we've been trying, and holy crap, a baby came out.
11: Right.
9: I do believe that a little more just from my experience, which is one, we knew my wife
11: was so
9: pregnant.
11: So obvious.
9: Yeah. But because it's like that for one person doesn't mean for everyone. And these are very, very, very rare. But that is crazy, because imagine all the things you're not doing while pregnant. Not doing the vitamins. Doing the making sure you don't drink alcohol.
12: Yeah, smoke cigarettes.
11: Not smoking weed.
9: Yeah, well, I mean, I don't know that everybody does that anyway. You guys just like went hard.
13: Yeah.
9: And we're like shooting up.
13: Yeah.
9: Yeah, so... And then what I'd like to do is track all these babies that came out of nowhere and then see how healthy they are through their lives. And it turns out all the stuff we're supposed to be doing is like too much. And these are all extremely healthy, super strong, almost superhero type babies.
11: Yeah.
9: So I believe it. Not all of them, but I believe it. That's a crazy one. There's also a story. This is bad news for someone on the show, as... Nissan is killing the Altima.
13: What?
9: Mm-hmm.
13: Why? Why would they do that?
9: So...
13: Oh my goodness.
9: Lunchbox's last car, and the car he still has, but he rides his bike to, I was going to say school, to work now most days. He has an Altima still at home. It's his car. And they're killing the Altima sedan based on what the head of product planning in North America says. He says they're... Gonna give the grown-up Sinatra more space to stretch its legs.
13: Oh no!
9: Car driver,
13: that is like a classy car. I look at it as a class.
12: What yours?
13: The Altima. Yes. I don't even know what that other one you called it was. The Sinatra. Don't know what that is.
11: Well, I mean, yeah, I've seen it.
9: Well, where the problem is going to lie for you is if you want to continue fixing your car, they're going to age out of people knowing how to do it. The parts aren't being made, that type thing. You should get rid of it now. Go. Move on. Where is it now at your house?
13: In the right in front of the house.

0: cars in families most of the time is whatever the older kid drove, that then the next one up, I was going to get her car, right? Well, my dad was like, well, I'll be damned.
1: How long, though, did you guys try?
0: We're going to have to get you a different car. Enough to where he knew this was probably not a good idea for me. I mean, obviously, with my sister, she picked up on it pretty quickly because that was her first car, and he didn't even blink an eye. He's like, okay, she's got this with me. I guess, you know, our brains are different. I don't know.
2: Only 0.6% of vehicles now are being built with a stick shift. Like, almost none.
0: Yeah.
2: And if so, it's a specialty. Arkansas Keith taught me how to drive stick.
0: You pick up pretty quickly?
2: I don't know that anybody picks it up super quick, but I think I did okay. But where I struggled was because I got so nervous on hills.
3: Going backwards?
2: Going backward, yeah. And there'd be a car behind me.
3: Yeah.
2: That, to me, was that of nightmares.
0: I get nervous on hills with an automatic. There's a stop sign I have to go to sometimes, and like whenever I have to take off from it, I'm like, oh no, I'm rolling backwards.
2: Why was it automatic? It's not going to roll backwards.
0: No, it freaks me out. I can't explain it.
2: With the stick, though, when you have to put your foot on the clutch, it falls back. It's basically neutral.
0: Yes.
2: Yeah.
0: The whole thing was just too much.
2: When I had to get my CDL to drive big rig, obviously you have to know how to drive stick.
3: Are those all stick?
2: I don't know about all. The one that I drove was.
3: Wow.
2: But it was stick up on the wheel, steering wheel.
3: Oh, so you just shifted on the wheel?
2: Huh. So it still clutches, and it's double clutch.
0: Mm-hmm.
3: Dude, I don't even know what that means. Wow. That sounds so crazy.
2: And I forget what they call that. Stick on the wheel, shift on the circle.
0: Mm-mm.
3: You truckers, I don't know that lingo.
2: Stick on. What's it called when you got stick shift on the steering wheel? It's like six on the hands, wheel on the circle.
0: I have no idea.
4: Never heard that.
3: I've heard four on the floor, but that's not it.
2: Yeah, they got something too. The truckers will be like, oh, you're driving the old circle on the... But yeah, that was tough. So let's see. Three on the tree.
0: That's okay. What it's called?
2: I'm just reading stuff. I just Googled this. I don't remember. But yeah, that was tough. I wonder what was harder, me learning to drive a double clutch 18-wheeler or you learning to drive your sister's truck?
0: Yeah, I don't know. It was a car, but a little teeny tiny one.
3: It was a car. Oh, really?
2: Uh-huh. And it was a small one?
0: Yeah.
2: Oh, I was driving Keith's truck.
3: Yeah, usually trucks were stick.
2: And his was teaching me it was a bit selfish in nature because he needed me to go pick him up in the woods. Like we'd send the dogs out, he'd go cut the dogs off, and then I'd have to go pick him up somewhere. And so I probably learned earlier than I should have. I was like 9, looking over the steering wheel, trying to find him. I wasn't 9.
0: I'm kind of glad it didn't work out because then I got a Bronco.
3: There we go. It worked out for the best.
0: Yeah. Wow.
2: You could have long played that.
0: What do you mean?
2: Weaponize incompetence to get a nicer car?
0: No. Well, I don't know that my car was. I mean, my car was. The Bronco was pretty old, but it still was cool. It's not like it was new and expensive or anything. It's still like the crazy thing is when I got the Bronco. And he surprised me with it. I remember seeing it for sale on the corner of, like, at this business by my high school. And I was like, one day it was for sale. And I was like, oh, that car's so cool. And then it was gone.
3: Yeah.
0: He
3: didn't know.
0: But he didn't even know that I saw it there for sale. And then he was hiding it somewhere. It was, that was a special moment. Yeah. And then when we got the car, like, he put one of those big bows on it.
2: That's always cool. Like, TV commercial.
0: It was so clear. It was pretty cool.
2: That's cool. All right, back in a second.
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0: buying the boat for his father-in-law, coincidentally, right around the time where he needed a boat to go drop a body. You know, they built this whole story around that. Well, there is evidence inside their house on post-it notes, or her handwriting shows that she was calling marinas. Like, she probably very well knew that they were getting a boat.
1: What if he didn't do it?
0: I know.
1: And he's been in jail all this time, and he's been villain number one. So what is your theory? Let's say you have to create a second theory from what you saw.
0: Well, the robbery that happened across the street, I'm now paying a lot of attention to that. And let's just say, in case other people want to watch this, I don't want to ruin it, but there's a van.
1: Oh, when someone says there's a van, I know that is good.
0: There's a van that was burned.
1: So there's so much circumstantial evidence that they got him on. So much. And if the cops manipulated anything.
0: And they did.
1: Because why would you, other than to have a successful guilty? That's why you manipulate stuff. You hide stuff. You get rid of stuff.
0: And I will say, the Los Angeles Innocence Project and anybody involved in this documentary, they did do a good job of, like, okay, well, we could see why they probably did this, but here's now this new perspective. It wasn't so blatantly like Scott's innocent. It was more of how the trial wasn't handled properly.
1: There's another trial, the Pamela Smart trial from back in the day. Do you remember her?
0: So, did her and her boyfriend kill her husband or something?
1: 15-year-old boyfriend. Yeah, it's crazy. What? I remember that. Good job. Ah, look at you. She is serving a life sentence without parole for being convicted of orchestrating a 1990 murder of her husband, Greg Smart. Prosecutors argued that she persuaded her 15-year-old lover, William Billy Flynn, to kill her husband so they could be together. Flynn admitted to shooting and testified against her, as did three other teenagers. She was convicted in 1991 and of all of that, including witness tampering. But she's back in the news because they've asked for a new trial.
0: Oh.
1: So the judge is taking it under advisement. He plans to rule in the next 30 to 60 days. The shooter, who was 15 at the time, was freed in 2015 after a 25-year sentence. So her petition for habeas corpus, which that is Latin for you got to have a body. That's Latin for that, but mostly it's, you get it, right?
2: Yeah, I understand.
0: I get it now. I just wish I would have used it properly to begin with.
1: It seeks to overturn her conviction over what her lawyers claim were several constitutional violations. So that's from Newser. Yeah, that story's crazy, huh?
0: Mm-hmm.
1: It was almost like there was another teacher that got her. Is this the same teacher? Like Jeff, no. She had him go to the door and shoot the person?
3: Jeff Galluli.
1: Jeff Galluli? I thought it was Tonya Harding.
2: That is Tonya Harding.
1: Yeah, I thought that was Nancy Kerrigan, Tonya Harding.
0: Oh, I don't know if that's the same person. I just, now that you said he was 15, I forgot his age, but like it's
1: I think she went and shot, the other story I'm thinking of is she went and shot the woman who was married to the guy, and the guy had her and go, remember that one? From like the 90s?
0: I don't know.
1: No. I bet you I can ask ChatGPT. Let me ask. Hey, we're talking about news stories from back in the day, and there was a story where a young woman went and shot the wife of a guy at her front door because she had an affair with the guy. Do you remember that news story from back in the day?
4: Maybe. This sounds a lot like the Carolyn Warmus case from the late 80s.
1: That's not it.
4: She was a young...
2: Okay.
0: But
2: AI sounds like us.
1: There's another one. It was a very famous case. Amy Fisher? Amy Fisher ring a bell?
4: Right. Yeah, Amy Fisher totally fits that. In 1992, Amy Fisher went to her lover's house, knocked on the door, and shot his wife, Mary Jo Buttafuoco. National tabloid obsession in the early 90s, teenage Long Island Lolita headlines. Mary Jo survived and later spoke out publicly. Does that sound like what you're thinking of?
0: Yep.
1: You nailed it. Thank you. Hope you have a good day.
4: You too.
0: I get it. Were you confused Buttafuoco with Galluli?
3: Yeah.
0: But, or they, I mean, you know, they're both like strong Italian names.
3: That's where I got it.
0: Maybe, whatever. Okay, fine. Habeas corpus.
1: Habeas corpus. All right.
5: Tell me something good.
1: Yeah. A mom in Michigan was at the right place at the right time. And then what she did next saved a life. Lunchbox will tell us this story next in our positivity segment called Tell Me Something Good.
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1: 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He's like, and then after the fact, after we had the showdown in the studio, we argue it out, then he always wins.
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1: You know what my jam is right now? 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

We have confirmation about this tour that Garth Brooks is doing. We may not know how long it's going to be, which cities he's going to go to, but what we do know is that this tour is going to be operating a lot like his last world tour. We'll talk more in less than 10.

0: It's George Burge with Luke Bryan. Ride, ride, ride. Hey, it's Jess. I'm on the job with you. And if artists had a signature tour that they do, I think this would be the one for Garth Brooks. He likes to just camp out in cities as long as necessary. So he announced that he's doing a tour called the Blame It All on My Roots tour, but he has not confirmed where he's going, how long he's going to be touring, dates, nothing like that. But he did confirm he's starting his tour in Indianapolis. He started with two dates, and the tickets were selling like hotcakes for those shows, so he decided to add two more shows to Indianapolis. Expect the rest of the tour to operate the same way. Every city he goes to, he's going to stay there as long as necessary for everybody to see him.
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2: I'm Dennis Bragg. Some robust summer weather is in the forecast for the Treasure State the remainder of this week, starting with a risk of strong thunderstorms and then fire weather as temperatures soar again going into the weekend. Initially, the big concern will be a push of more monsoonal moisture from the southwest Wednesday and Thursday. The National Weather Service says that could light up thunderstorms, especially in southwest Montana. A flash flood watch is up for portions of southwest Montana, including northwest Beaverhead County, the Ruby, southern Beaverhead Mountains, the Centennial Range, and the ranges around the Gallatin and Madison counties from Wednesday afternoon through this evening. And once the storms move through, the heat comes back on to end the week. Afternoon highs in the valleys of western Montana are expected to return to the upper 90s this weekend and could top 100 degrees in the deeper river valleys like the lower Clark Fork. Great Falls could hit 102 on Saturday, 97 in Helena, Billings 104, Miles City at 106, and 104 in Glendive. 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
2: A slight chance of showers Wednesday afternoon and possible thunderstorms later, especially over the Bitterroot. Otherwise, mostly sunny with highs into the mid to upper 90s, although patchy smoke in the morning could slow that heating. The chance of showers around 20%. Cooling off in the low 60s overnight, and then an exact repeat on Thursday. Morning smoke, sun, and then a chance of rain and thunderstorms later. Sunny and hot for the weekend, and likely the hottest we'll see this summer, with highs around 99 Friday, 100 degrees on Saturday. With your Town Square weather, I'm Dennis Brad.
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1: Tomorrow morning, per listener request, I'll share baby updates. And then we'll talk to Little Big Town about them being embarrassed of making money. 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

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I'm talking about naming a retirement date. I'll tell you all about this in less than 10 minutes. Right now, Tim McGraw. I like it. I love it.

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That is country and she knows it. Hey, it's Jess. I'm on the job with you. And for so many of our favorite country artists, that's how they're operating. I mean, Dolly Parton and Willie Nelson are prime examples of that. But then you've got people like Alan Jackson. 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I think Darius Rucker is going to do the same thing. In a recent interview, he was talking about how he feels like in 2 years, he will retire. 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He'll still make music.

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It's Jess. I am on the job with you, just making sure that time goes by quickly. Yeah, we love when the hours feel more like minutes. Ella Langley and Morgan Wallen are here now. This is I Can't Love You Anymore.

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1: Tomorrow morning, per listener request, I'll share baby updates. And then we'll talk to Little Big Town about them being embarrassed of making money. Tomorrow morning.

pretty excited about Zach John King. I think he's going to have a very long, storied career in country music. Here's Get to Drinkin'.

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1: 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And meet the Montana cook who beat 99 competitors to win Food Network's biggest prize.
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What did you bring for lunch today? Did you pack a lunch? Yeah, we did too, and we're willing to make some trades. Okay? So show us what you got. Here's Kenny Chesney. It's Carry On.

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1: 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Knowing you're going to have a break. Well, and of course, all your favorite new country helps time fly by as well. We got that for you.

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So if Florida Georgia Line comes back with new music, it's not likely, and they haven't said anything about it at this point, but I feel like it could happen. I think they're going to want to get back in the studio. I wouldn't be surprised if they start collaborating with some of these younger artists, ones that they haven't been able to work with before. Maybe like Lainey Wilson.

0: Wallet. That is Lainey Wilson on your lunch hour. Hey, it's Jess with you. You know, Lainey's one of those artists that I feel like could have gotten an invitation to Taylor Swift's wedding. I mean, she had a prior commitment. She couldn't go anyway. But I feel like she could have gotten one of those invite texts. Yeah, that's how Taylor Swift sent out Save the Dates, via text message from an unknown number. Brad Paisley and his wife Kimberly received one of these text messages. And he said, honestly, when it came to the wedding, it was so nice and it was just so simple. And I mean, not simple because they were at Madison Square Garden, you know, it was a huge thing. But you know, in the way that they carried out the wedding, he said it was the least pretentious wedding he has ever seen.
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2: I'm Dennis Bragg. If there's a warning from the man who was flung into the air by an enraged bison this month, it's that the big bulls, which can weigh a literal ton, can move a lot faster than you might expect. 65-year-old Carl McDaniel talking about the attack on July 20th, and in a video from his hospital room at Bozeman Health, says he was just out for an evening walk around the Biscuit Bay campground at Yellowstone with his grandson when he got into the vision of the bull.
3: We saw the bison, and he was down. He wasn't showing aggression or anything like that until it picked a target. That target happened to be me. I didn't get bruises from him launching me in the air. It was the landing that came the problem.
2: It's the second attack by a bison in the park this summer. A 12-year-old youth was injured earlier, although the park has not yet released full details of that incident. This is the Montana State News Network.
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4: 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It's dangerous for first responders to help motorists on the side of the road while cars are buzzing by at 80 miles an hour. 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It's the law. When you see someone pulled over, slow down and move over. Sponsored by the Montana Department of Justice.
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2: A slight chance of showers Wednesday afternoon and possible thunderstorms later, especially over the Bitterroot. Otherwise, mostly sunny with highs into the mid to upper 90s. Although patchy smoke in the morning could slow that heating. The chance of showers around 20%. Cooling off in the low 60s overnight, and then an exact repeat on Thursday. Morning smoke, sun, and then a chance of rain and thunderstorms later. Sunny and hot for the weekend, and likely the hottest we'll see this summer. With highs around 99 Friday, 100 degrees on Saturday. With your Town Square weather, I'm Dennis Bradley.

sooner we get through summer, the sooner we get to see Riley Green on this upcoming season of The Voice. It starts September 21st. He's here now. It's Think As You Drunk.

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1: Tomorrow morning, per listener request, I'll share baby updates. And then we'll talk to Little Big Town about them being embarrassed of making money. Tomorrow morning, right here, Bobby Bones Show. I ain't heard you laugh.

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Swift definitely reunited with a lot of old friends at her wedding, including the fellas of Rascal Flatts. Remember, she toured with them like way back when? I'm curious, if she does decide to do a country album, do you think she'll really go back to her roots and maybe collab with Rascal Flatts or maybe Kenny Chesney or Brad Paisley? 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

work days are just better when you've got a couple of things, right? 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

Okay, Darius Rucker talking about retiring. He said he would end it all with a tour with Hootie and the Blowfish, like a big one to close it out.

New Country from John Morgan. It's called Kid Myself. My name is Jess. I'm on the job with you. Speaking of New Country, it looks like we are finally going to get something new from Morgan Wallen. I say finally, like it's been forever since he's put out a new album. And every time he puts out an album, there's enough music to hold us over for maybe a decade. The last album he did, I'm the Problem, 37 songs on that album. Some artists don't even release 37 songs collectively across their entire career. But Morgan did play a new song at his show in Baltimore recently called Been By Now. And he has announced that it's coming out this week. In fact, it'll be here Friday. And I think we can bank that

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1: A slight chance of showers Wednesday afternoon and possible thunderstorms later, especially over the Bitterroot. Otherwise, mostly sunny with highs into the mid to upper 90s, although patchy smoke in the morning could slow that heating. The chance of showers around 20%. Cooling off in the low 60s overnight, and then an exact repeat on Thursday. Morning smoke, sun, and then a chance of rain and thunderstorms later. Sunny and hot for the weekend, and likely the hottest we'll see this summer, with highs around 99 Friday, 100 degrees on Saturday. With your Town Square weather, I'm Dennis Brad.
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1: 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A couple of people decided to walk out onto the Grand Prismatic. 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Also, the Yellowstone bison attack victim. You know, Grandpa Carl Ism McDaniel, he's doing all right. He's recovering in Bozeman. CBS did an update on him. 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

It's just, you know, we are working our way through July, which I don't know about you. July has felt like the longest month ever. But here's the thing. August is right around the corner. And you know what August brings, right? A little football. I'm so ready.

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anyone that's starting to get a little anxious about the CMA Awards in November. Like, after Cody Johnson won Entertainer of the Year at the ACM Awards, I really want him to win it this fall.

When it comes to revenge, we know how Carrie Underwood handles it, with a Louisville Slugger and a key. But for Megan Maroney, it's much different. We'll talk more in less than 10.

0: Top South of Sanity. My name is Jess. I'm on the job with you. There's a couple of different heartbreak songs in country music when you think about it. There's the heartbroken, never going to move on songs. There's also the I'm going to get revenge heartbreak songs. We tend to lean towards those, don't we? Because we get to live out this fantasy in our minds. We know Carrie Underwood and Before He Cheats, that song was like the ultimate revenge song. But Megan Maroney, you know, she's got a couple of songs like this of her own. And recently she was asked, what is the best revenge after a breakup if you're really heartbroken and upset about it? And she said, honestly, the best revenge is having an entire arena of people shouting that your ex is gross.
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4: For a new Kia today. A slight chance of showers Wednesday afternoon and possible thunderstorms later, especially over the Bitterroot. Otherwise, mostly sunny with highs into the mid to upper 90s, although patchy smoke in the morning could slow that heating. The chance of showers around 20%. Cooling off in the low 60s overnight, and then an exact repeat on Thursday. Morning smoke, sun, and then a chance of rain and thunderstorms later. Sunny and hot for the weekend, and likely the hottest we'll see this summer, with highs around 99 Friday, 100 degrees on Saturday. With your Town Square weather, I'm Dennis Bragg.
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Hey, it's Chrissy. Hope you're having a great day. We play the most country for your workday. On the way, Keith Urban, the new Ella Langley, and Eric Church. Chris Stapleton is one of Nashville's Songwriter Hall of Fame nominees. Here's Starting Over.

0: It's Chrissy, and I want to know, what's the most adult thing you got really excited about? You can hit me up on our app. I'll share mine and yours in two songs.
1: This time I said it and I meant it. These boots ain't tapping those brakes.

0: The latest from Kane Brown, it's Woman. Hey, it's Chrissy. And this is going to sound crazy, but recently I got so excited about our new vacuum cleaner. So I got thinking, what is the adult thing that you got excited about? Tara told me on the app that she got excited about getting all of the family's laundry done in one day. That is a great feat. Chris said he was stoked to be able to fix his own lawnmower. That's really good. You can keep sharing these, the adult things that got you excited, on our app.
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2: I'm Dennis Bragg. Severe storms in Montana can be more impactful than just heavy rain and thunder frightening your pets. If you're extremely unlucky, a hailstorm can be absolutely devastating. And that's what happened to a man living in the mountains outside Dillon, whose property was buried and destroyed by a severe hailstorm. Now Tom O'Neill reports his friends and neighbors are asking for your help to help the man recover from the destruction.
3: Last Thursday's hailstorm in southwest Montana was catastrophic for an off-grid homeowner who lost nearly everything under several feet of hail. Hank Munzer lives in the mountains outside of Dillon in an off-grid house that is ineligible for insurance. Thursday's storm destroyed his home and nearly all of his possessions, leaving him to effectively start over with nothing. A GoFundMe page has been established by his niece to help Hank get back on his feet. In Butte for the Montana State News Network, I'm Tom O'Neill.
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1: Tomorrow morning, per listener request, I'll share baby updates. And then we'll talk to Little Big Town about them being embarrassed of making money. 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

She continues to dominate the charts. This time, she and Morgan Wallen have the number one hit and the number two hit. Not together, but separately. How cool is that? Ella Langley's album, Dandelion, just keeps giving us hits. Here's Loving Life Again.

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1: Yeah, make sure you take the app with us wherever you go. And yeah, talking about the holidays coming up, we just got through with 4th of July. Well, they're already starting talking about Christmas because the Capitol Christmas tree is going to be coming from the Nez Perce Clearwater National Forests right next to us, right? So the Lolo Pass Visitor Center is going to have a Christmas in July event coming up on July 25th with the Tuba Santas. And then between now and August 31st, they need to make 10,000 handmade ornaments. You can help out. We have the details for you. 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
6: 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The Miami Heat posted a link on their social media pages and YouTube channel titled LeBron James Introductory Press Conference. However, the Heat did say that was a mistake. They are just preparing in case LeBron signs with the Heat, or so they say. The numbers are in, and this World Cup was the most viewed in North America. The World Cup final peaked at 60 million viewers back on Sunday in Spain's 1-0 victory over Argentina. On average, Fox averaged 7.7 million viewers for all 104 broadcasts across Fox, FS1, and Tubi. 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

till his nuggets were gone. A green traffic light turned straight to red. I hit my brakes and mumbled under my breath. His fries went a-flying and his orange drink covered his lap.

Thanks for having us on. It's Chrissy. The most adult thing Haley got excited about was a new toaster. Hey, mine was a vacuum. No judgment here.

0: It's Chrissy. That's the latest from Kenny Chesney. Carry on. Kenny just finished up his second run at the Sphere in Vegas and is putting out another album September 18th, Silver Sands Marina. He will visit the Today Show as part of their concert series on September 17th. And rumor is he will announce a stadium tour for 2027. People are speculating that he will do a stadium tour and he may end up at the brand new Buffalo Bills Stadium, Highmark Stadium. That opens up this fall, and maybe so does Kenny.
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10: A slight chance of showers Wednesday afternoon and possible thunderstorms later, especially over the Bitterroot. Otherwise, mostly sunny with highs into the mid to upper 90s, although patchy smoke in the morning could slow that heating. The chance of showers around 20%. Cooling off in the low 60s overnight, and then an exact repeat on Thursday. Morning smoke, sun, and then a chance of rain and thunderstorms later. Sunny and hot for the weekend, and likely the hottest we'll see this summer, with highs around 99 Friday, 100 degrees on Saturday. With your Town Square weather, I'm Dennis Bragg.
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0: It's Chrissy. Did you know that Hardy wrote this song? And he had been trying to get Tim McGraw to record one of his songs that he's written. Finally, MacArthur came along and he agreed to do it. Maybe there's many more coming down the pike.
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On the way, Morgan Wallen, Luke Combs, Corey Kent, and more answers to what adult thing you got excited about.

0: night.
1: There is no stopping Luke Combs. He is touring overseas and played for a sold-out crowd in Ireland. 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

0: That's Taylor Swift, I Knew It, I Knew You, from the Toy Story 5 soundtrack. Hey, it's Chrissy, and we've been having fun sharing adult things we did or bought that got us excited. I bought a vacuum, and I was so excited to use it. Patty shared hers. She said she found a coupon for $25 off an oil change. She was so happy. She hugged the mechanic. That's great. Jenna told me that she bought a set of amazing binoculars to watch the birds in her yard. These are adult things, and these are great.
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2: I'm Dennis Spragg. Rodeo skills are something to be proud of in Montana, but a young man is showing us they are useful for more than just riding and roping, but also rescuing, as Nick Northern explains.
3: A 14-year-old Montana boy is being called a hero after using his rodeo skills to help save a man from the Yellowstone River. Jory Thomas was camping near Gray Cliff when a group of floaters struck a bridge pillar, sending four people into the water. After one man was swept downstream, Jory grabbed the rodeo rope he had brought on the trip and on his very first throw, lassoed the man and pulled him safely to shore. Check out this incredible story of how one throw turned a potentially tragic situation into a remarkable rescue right now on our website. For the Montana State News Network, I'm Nick Northern.
2: Governor Greg Gianforte is seeking applicants to fill a temporary vacancy on the Montana Public Service Commission. The move comes after he suspended Commissioner Brad Molnar earlier this month. This is the Montana State News Network.
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It's a drive home with Chrissy, and get set for Dan and Shay's sixth album called Young, out on August 21st. They're heading out on a North American tour this fall, and you can catch them on Good Morning America, July 31st.

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2: 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Also, the Yellowstone bison attack victim, you know, Grandpa Carl Ism McDaniel, he's doing all right. He's recovering in Bozeman. 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

It's Chrissy, and thanks for letting me ride shotgun with you. A few more adult things that got you excited. Natalie said she was so happy when she saw tomatoes growing in her garden. 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